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0: 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Hey, it's Michelle Faye. I am checking out. Here's MJ now for you. Have a great one.
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Fantasy football season is here. So my question is, did you come up with some cool names? 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
1: Good morning. It is Christina, and I know a lot of folks are looking forward to, you know, fantasy football. And I want to hear your best fantasy football names. Do you have one, Casey? What's yours?
2: Okay. I'm a huge movie nerd, and I love a good pun, so don't at me. But Back to the Future.
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2: The WGY Acumen Weather Forecast. Humid today, sun interrupted by clouds at times. Couple of afternoon showers and a heavy thunderstorm that could produce flooding, downpours, and localized damaging wind gusts. The high of 81. Mostly cloudy and humid tonight. The clouds will make it difficult to see the lunar eclipse. The low just 65. Clouds giving way to some sun Friday. It'll be humid with a thunderstorm in spots and the high of 81. From the WGY Weather Center, I'm meteorologist Jason Caterina.
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You have to identify the celebrity singing Mr. Mister's hit, Kiri Kiri Kiri Liaison.

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1: 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The music, the moments, the pop culture that defined who we are. And at the heart of it all was Martha Quinn. 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

The Capital District's greatest hits, 98.3 TRY. How you doing? Happy Thursday. Thanks for being here with me, Martha Quinn. Like everybody, I've been thinking a lot about Dolly Parton this week. The Parton family was a big family. Dolly was one of 12 children. The Madonna family is big. Madonna has 6 kids. Here she is. Open your

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Martha Quinn, beginning the 11 o'clock hour with you. Hope you're doing great. Got kids starting the school year. How can you help them feel more relaxed? 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

0: 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The greatest hits of the 70s and 80s. It's Martha's Mixtape with Martha Quinn.
1: Get out some barbecue sauce for today's Three Bands from Texas mixtape made by Edwin in Gainesville, Texas. This is ZZ Top, the first member of ZZ Top to ever see MTV was drummer Frank Beard, who recently passed away. And he called his bandmates and said, this is pretty cool. Maybe the biggest star of this video was the

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Capital District's greatest hits, 98.3 TRY, Little Past 4 in America's greatest city. How cool were the Stray Cats last week on The Tonight Show with Jimmy Fallon? It was their first time on late night TV since, I believe, 1990. That was on the old Letterman show.

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0: 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A few minutes past 6 in America's greatest city. And
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0: counting.
1: One, two, three.
0: Obviously not all the way up to 6. Right. 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